0: Henry 26 Cascade out at.
1: Henry 26.
0: 695 Peterson Road, apartment 103 with Henry 21. Henry 26 Cascade, correction, Henry 27. Hammer 2 and Hammer 26. Go ahead. I'll be there momentarily. I'm turning on to Garrett. 26.
1: Cascade X-ray 28 domestic. 28. 4626 Monte Vista Drive. RP is off-site. Called by a male subject that was on-site. Size it was verbal between the male on-site and his landlord, which is also his ex-girlfriend.
0: Henry 2-7 Henry 27 Cascade registration.
1: Go ahead.
0: Charles John Zebra 0182.
1: Dark gray or gray 2016 Nissan Versa.
0: Go ahead.
1: Returns to Jesus Lopez Velasquez at that address, apartment 203.
0: Where is it?
1: 1704.

0: X-ray 29 Cascada service.
1: Cascada X-ray 28. The mail hub is going to be Brujillo Delgado. The advice, he lives in the garage of the address, and his things are being picked up and thrown out of the garage by the female, Yesenia Santiago.
0: Do it.
1: 1705.

0: Go ahead. I forgot to call it earlier. 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
1: We were advised 403 is still on scene assisting. Can I clear them?
0: Again, Cascade, you were unreadable.
1: We were told 403 is still assisting on scene. Can I clear them?
0: Affirm, 403 and 404 are clear from the scene.
1: 1707.

0: Phoenix 328.
1: 28.
0: All right, so I found that Yesenia Santiago, Nava and CAD, she did have a domestic earlier this month. The address given at that time was 4616 Edgemont Place.
2: Yeah, that's correct. I've been there.
0: Where is he?
3: 3-2, guys, get him, please.

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1: X-ray 431.
0: I had a note. You can start the call. Send it clear. Also.
2: 72.
1: Go ahead.
0: Out of service.
1: Okay, break casket X-ray 39 clear for traffic.
2: Go ahead.
1: 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He's clear and current.
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0: Henry 26 Cascade, I was.
1: Henry 26.
0: Believe it'll be a Saul Herrera Machado, 500 block, South Norris Street.
2: Henry 27 Cascade. I'll be en route to back 26.
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0: 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I'm out with Tower 26. Tower 2 in Cascade.
1: Go ahead.
0: Regarding call 268, subject is UTL, you can clear it.
2: X-ray 39 Cascade.
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2: I'll be en route to the jail with that in custody. Starting mileage.
1: Go ahead.
2: 75.6. What have you been advised?
1: Receive. 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
2: 2 Africa 6, go ahead.
1: It's a Herrera Machado flashing in CAD, showing a Frank Sheriff's Office position of stolen property, 2 obstructing, also 3 out of your office, 1 for displaying a weapon, 1 for step 3rd, 1 for trespass, 2nd, alert for convicted stolen, eluding, assault, resisting.
0: Henry 26 Cascade, he's in custody, if you can confirm and check.
1: Copy, 1 in custody, 1750.
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0: On the Sol Herrera Machado White Mill 3-16-83-59-160 Black over Brown, I have an F Frank Sheriff's Office confirmed, also showing the misdemeanor side of your office. Confirmed, the jail will accept.
1: 26.
0: 1770.

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1: X-ray 28.
0: What was the address on Edgemont you had last time?
1: 4616.
0: Yeah, that's where we're at now. If you could change the address to that.
1: Thank you.

at 14, respond TAC 6 to a Charlie level Chestain at 1119 26th Street. Med 14, respond TAC 6 to a Charlie Chestain, 1119 26th Street. At Rosario Assisted, room 111, across a commercial, a 69-year-old female. Cascade clears 1723.

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0: 79.5.
1: Where is he?

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1: Go ahead.
0: One male, Skagit County Jail, if you can advise them.
1: Copy.
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1: 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Myself and 3C are going to clear, and 4-3 is going to stay out for a little bit.
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1: Registration Charles 61746, Young.
0: Received, did you want read back or just added?
1: Can I get read back?
0: Return to White 2006 Toyota Tacoma, expired 1 of 26 to Ochoa's Framing with the CWE address.
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0: Out at 3320, two juveniles, motorized shooters.
1: What was the three?
0: Sorry, east clockwise.
1: 42.

0: 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How was it?
1: Henry 27.
0: Charles John King, 1310, Fred Meyer parking lot.
1: Received.

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1: Darlene is flashing in CAD, one out of your office for theft, third in controlled substance, also one out of Mount Vernon, theft, third, alert for drug user, knife on person, convicted felon.
3: Received. Can you check our trespass history from Fred Meyer?
1: Received.

0: And rejoin the 27. What end of the parking lot are you on?
1: We're on the south side of the parking lot.

0: I am from, she was trespassed from Fred Meyer, June of this year for 1 year. She also returned with an F Frank out of Union Gap for 5th, 3rd, and Berg 2, amount of bill 10,000, also several other non-local misdemeanors.
1: Received. Is that warrant extraditable?
0: It is showing extraditable out of all of Washington State.
1: Received. Can you confirm on the local, see if the jail will take?
0: Received.

0: Saturn 27 Cascade. I'll have Darlene in custody.
1: Copy, Darlene in custody, 1737. Cascade Henry 27.
0: 2127, go ahead.
1: Bonnie Darlene at Joyce Stafford, white, female, 616-725-2142, brown over green. I have a confirmed misdemeanor out of your office, and also one showing out of Mount Vernon that Joe will accept on her.
0: Crazy.
1: 73. Cascade Henry 27 additional.
0: Good.
1: She's also showing as the protected party in a couple orders.
0: Receive. Who are they with?
1: One respondent is a Jamie Baldwin. The other one respondent is a Lorraine Sweeney.
0: Receive. That's not what the mail were out with. Also.
1: Go ahead.
0: Can you check CAD for an Ed Erlinson?
1: Where is he?

0: Penske Henry 27, clear for traffic.
1: Go ahead.
0: I have a $15 for dinner session. He returns convicted felon and drug user, no wants.
1: Great.
0: 7240.

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1: Repeat.

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0: 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Starting mile one ready.
1: Go ahead.
0: 16.2.
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0: 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Heading mile one ready.
1: Go ahead.
0: 22.2.
1: 7257.

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1: Go ahead, Jessica.
0: I have a 911 hang up at Hobby Lobby. I attempted call back, no answer. It was just heard of an appending civil standby.
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0: 1959.

818-19 Omega response, TAC 3 at Motel 6, 866 South Burlington Boulevard. 818-19 Omega response, TAC 6 at Motel 6, 866 South Burlington Boulevard. Room number 101, crosses Cedar Street and East Sharon Avenue for a patient having UTI pain. Cascade clear, 1803.

Med 14 Alpha response, TAC 6 at Rotary Park, 701 Rotary Park Lane. Med 14 Alpha response on TAC 6 at Rotary Park, 701 Rotary Park Lane. Cross of T's and Tom Avenue and the number 6th Avenue. Patient found sitting on the ground, advising that their back is given out. Casket clear, 1804.

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0: The call taker's still online with the caller on 287.
1: That's affirmative. I'm about to disconnect them.
0: Received. Any chance we can figure out who she's been coordinating with? I don't know of any local DD shelters.
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0: Believe the caller on the message, or this is 287, is your victim from a DV earlier today. Can you take a look at that and take care of that?
1: Hey, from.
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Med 1819-211-221-612, Delta response on TAC 3 at Higgins Airport Way in Sierra 20. Med 1819-211-221-612, Delta response TAC 3 at Higgins Airport Way in Sierra 20. Cross of Ovenell Road as well. For a red pickup, crash, sense drivers having seizure, Cascade Clear 1811. For Delta response, TAC 3 at Higgins Airport, Way in Sierra 20. 612, Delta response, TAC 3 at Higgins Airport, Way in Sierra 20. For a red truck crashed into a fence, drivers having seizure, Cascade Clear, 1812.

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1: Battalion 14.
3: Battalion 14 is en route to Higgins Airport in 20.
1: Copy en route, this is for a red F-150 crashed into multiple fences, currently stuck in some brambles. Are advising the driver appeared to be having a seizure. Responding med, 1890. Thank you.

0: 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Other unit, go ahead.
1: Casket 18203.
0: 18203.
1: Is this on Highway 20 or Higgins Airport Road? Do we know?
0: 18-03, they were on Stereo 20.
1: Is it?
0: 18-50.
2: 6-12.
3: We're at 20 in Higgins. Do we know if we're traveling east or westbound? We're headed west on 20 right now.
0: This is possibly eastbound. The RP did advise that he turned him westbound. They did advise that he went into some brambles.
3: Go ahead. This will be westbound just past Higgins Airport Way. Got one vehicle in the median, wheels down. Minor damage. Patient's out of the vehicle. We are checking for injuries. I'll have Higgins command.
0: Copy, westbound lanes in the median. Vehicle with minor damage. While wheels down, driver is out. Be checking for injuries, establishing airport command 1860.

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2: Go ahead.
0: Again, command from Battalion 14.
1: 0-0-0-0 female in CAD. She has alert for twin.
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821, 831, Battalion 8, vehicle fire on TAC 8 at 5627 Brookings Road. 821, 831, Battalion 8, vehicle fire on TAC 8 at 5627 Brookings Road. Crossing Grip Road, Porta Bay, four-wheel on fire. Not near any buildings, but is near some trees and bushes. Kaski, clear 1829.

Med 14 Alpha response, Tact 6, at Rosario Assisted Living, 1119, the number 26th Street. Med 14 Alpha response, Tact 6, at Rosario Assisted Living, 1119, the number 26th Street. Patient will be in the Denali Building, room 106, across from Commercial Avenue, for a fall needing assistance at Cascade Clear 1831.

Copy 848 route. This will be for a four-wheel on fire. We'll be in the trail behind the address, but there is access through the easement. The vehicle is fully involved, no injuries, not near any buildings, but is near some. 848 received. 1832.

0: Cascade Henry 5, a suicide attempt.
1: Henry 5.
0: 225 East Rio Vista, we're still getting further, but RG's crying, still to respond and saying they don't want to live anymore. Cascade Henry 26, a status check.
1: Status 4.
0: 1836.
2: Go ahead. Looks like we've got one en route to Prairie for 834. Would you like to phone out Teacher Bully for an engine?
3: Why don't you guys go ahead and go to the scene? I just got off the phone with the responder and grab 834 and meet you there. Because it sounds like it's out on the trail. You've got your two large extinguishers on there. Might be what's going to have to be is look for some access. I'll run up and grab another rig.
2: She was 48 call.
0: 18 days.

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1: Go ahead.
2: I think the RV was on number 736.
0: They're able to direct. We're not on the phone with them any longer.
2: The call taker,
0: they did advise that there was access to
2: on the line until I get there. Or they
0: I can recontact, see if they can meet you at the road.
3: Received, thank you.
1: I'll check and advise if you would prefer we disconnect or we can do that. I can let the call taker know either way.
2: Received, I'd probably serve the phone call. I can respond later depending on what she tells me.
1: I copy 1838.

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1: Henry 2 and Cascade drivers.
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1: Keep it last. Lucero Lopez, first phonetically, Adam Robert Tom, Edward Mary Ida Adam, 10-20-1978.
2: 1841. Patrol, all units will be complete, command terminated.
0: Received 1841.
3: Cascade Henry 2 and drivers.
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3: 1842.

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2: 848 on scene. We've got an ATV fully involved. It's going to be in the brush down a hill. This will be Brookings Command.
0: Vehicle is, Christian 1 vehicle is blocking unknown entries.

0: Tones for Delta Response, TAC 3 at Avon Allen Road, steer out 20. Med 119, Delta Response, TAC 3 at Avon Allen Road, steer out 20. Speed the westbound lanes for a two-vehicle motor vehicle accident on an injury Skyski, clear 1847.
1: Cascade, Battalion 2 is on scene.
0: Copy, Battalion 2 on scene, 1847.
1: Bullet lane is blocking. I'm going to go investigate and check for injuries.
0: Copy, one lane blocked. Be out checking for injuries, 1847.

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3: 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Let me get traffic going from there.

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1: We have personnel here. Do you request us to respond?
0: You can stand by at all, please.

Med 16, 17, 19, Delta response, TAC 6 at 4989 Eaton's Road. Med 16, 17, 19, Delta response on TAC 6 at 4989 Eaton's Road, across of East Luxit, Sit Lane, and Luxit Road, for a patient fell from a ladder, casket cleared 1901.

0: fell from a ladder approximately 10 feet. Patient is conscious, no specific injuries listed, no bleeding, responded med 16.
1: Copy that short report. Okay, 1701 en route. Copy short report.
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0: Evening 44 is requesting a call from the Navy Mount Vernon officer.
1: 46.
0: 19.

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0: Med 139, 317, 327, Battalion 3, Alpha Response, TAC 3, 18083, Peregrine Lane. Med 139, 317, 327, Battalion 3, Alpha Response on TAC 3 at 18083, Peregrine Lane. Cross of Cascade Ridge Drive for a fall. Cascade clear, 1929. Avon Command, go ahead.
1: All units are complete. Avon Command is terminated.
0: Received 1929.

responding, this 9-year-old male patient is conscious and breathing, had a fall. Not complaining of any injuries at this time, responding, med unit has been with their head.

0: Copy, transporting to Island 1931.
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0: 327, you can. They don't want to buy themselves in 317, one at all at this time.
1: Yeah, cascade from 301, that would be 301, 327. Stand. Mike, that.
0: Receive 1932.

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0: I've spoken with the RP at length. I don't believe this is going to be a likely suicide attempt. It's more an alcohol-related emotional issue. I'm going to be en route to her house to speak with her in person.
1: The reason I
0: hit
1: it.

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1: New CO on the truck, and the group will be moving along. You can clear it.
2: 1346.
1: And I'll be in route for the removal.
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Med 139 131 Bravo Falls Tac 3 3027 Loch Ness Loop Loch Ness Loop, cross the Brayburn Alley and Scotland Alley for an unwitnessed fall, unknown injuries, 396.

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0: Cascade, Henry 26 for traffic in force.
1: Go ahead.
0: Started Josh Wilson and Pulver. It sounds like it's southbound Boulevard at Fairhaven now. White pickup truck with multiple juveniles in the back of it and a teenage driver, Charles 71811 Victor.
1: Receive, we're up in the station.
0: Tornado. And Cascade Henry 26. That plate returns on a white 2015 Ford F-350 to a construction company out of Clear Lake.
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0: 20 going.
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0: The one that started, Josh Wilson Road in Pulver. The RP called back advising the subjects are now parked at Wingstop and the occupants went inside.
1: Received, I'll be en route in a minute from Pacific Pride.
0: Okay.

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1: 2023.

for a complaint, TAC 3, near 1003 South Number 21st Street. 111, burn complaint on TAC 3, near 1003 South Number 21st Street, across East Broadway Street, East and South 20th Street. Advising of a blue house possibly burning garbage or possibly plastic, gas gate clear 2025.

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0: 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Current to Alicia Gonzalez out of Marysville, and it is in Kent.
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0: Old Navy 183 Marketplace Drive. Just a current subject is now riding one of the bike towards the four-way stop. Still getting ready.
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0: Alicia's 1 unconfirmed on Marysville for a theft 3rd. Alert 220 and threatened suicide, otherwise she's licensed current.
1: Where is she?
0: 2029.
1: Go ahead.
0: Suspects heading towards the AMPM with area of George Hopper Road. They are requesting charge and trespass. He should have a backpack and grocery bag full of items described as a Hispanic male, white baseball cap, white t-shirt, black basketball shorts.
1: Received.
2: 20-30. 18 Cascade.
0: 18.
2: Is call taker still on the line with the RP?
0: Negative, we just disconnected.
2: Copy.
0: 20-30.

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1: Go ahead.
0: The bicycle I saw didn't match the description. They had blue jeans.
1: Copy.

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1: Go ahead.
0: Both units will be in the area.
1: 2085.

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1: Go ahead.
0: Did we have any additional direction of travel other than headed towards AMPM?
1: Negative. That was the last RP provided.
0: Received.
1: 20-30.
2: Henry 18, Henry 29. RP said they lost visual when they turned north onto the boulevard by the, or between Coles and the new construction.
0: Received.

0: Henry 29 to Henry 18. The subject is currently UTL.
1: Copy. If you want to meet me outside, I'll show you a picture.
0: I copy.

0: homeowner was burning garbage, fire's been extinguished, and they have been provided with burn regulations. 111 will be complete.
1: Reaching 24.
2: 329 Cascade.
3: Go ahead.
2: I'll be out with Henry 18.
3: 2046.

pointing at 11, automatic fire alarm on track 8 near 46110 East Main Street. 2811 automatic fire alarm, TAC 8 at 46110 East Main Street. This will be in the area of the address, cross of Baker River Road and North Everett Avenue. RP advising of flashing lights and hearing an alarm. Believes it's the PSE building or near it. Cascade clear 2047.

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0: 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Thank you.

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0: 51-year-old Richard alerts officer safety, two-person detail, assault of torts, police, gun on person, no one.
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0: Can you run one out of Oregon and send it to my city?
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0: Prescott, Henry 5.
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0: I forgot we got a message probably 2 hours ago that said Oregon DMW is down, no ETA for restoration, so I'm not getting any return Oregon, but I did get a Washington return that I can forward at least for now. Hopefully when they're back up, but it'll return later.
1: Receive, that'll be fine.
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Henry 29 Cascade arrived.

0: Yes, get a K-44 traffic report. South 25th and East Division, a blue Tesla stopped at the red light and then ran it 10 to 3 to 4 minutes and refused not following.
1: Received out of position, you can clear it.
0: 2140.

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0: Same address as your earlier 225 East Rio. RP's and my daughter just took a handful of trazodone to self-harm. Also, would be advising fire.
1: Received, I'll be now.
0: 3-2120. I have multiple units.
1: Henry 18, I'm out the back.
0: 2120.

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0: Henry 5 Cascade, arrived.
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Cross of South Walnut Street and South Alder Street for a patient that has just taken possible overdose of medication. Cascade clear, 21, 28.

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0: 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I would.
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0: It'll be related to my call. These two males, LaVenture and Hoke.
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0: First will be Last of Christ, Charles, Robert, Ida, Sam, Edward. First name will be Justin. I know he lives at Martha's Place.
1: 3-2-0-2.
0: The last of Cortez, first of Roberto, middle S for Sam, date of birth 3-3-6-0.
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0: Crippled Lindsay Loop and Park Lane for a patient not able to get up from their recliner. Cascade check clear, 2139.
1: I'll be clear of the scene, en route UGH.
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0: I don't see any Justin Prices at Marge's Place addresses, but the one I'm familiar with, alerts, drug user convicted felon, hostile towards police, lots of orders on file, 38-year-old white male, 6 foot 200.
1: I copy, and I'm clear of that contact status for.
0: This is 20 out of 40.

0: 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Cross North Number 30th Street, North Number 34th Place for a waterfall alarm activation. Cascade clear, 2147.
1: Cascade clear, 460, fire call.
2: 46.
1: The Central, correction, Centennial Elementary, 3100 Martin Road. Got a call of someone running from the area to automatic fire.
0: 3100 Martin Road. Battalion 1, waterfall alarm, TAC 3, 3100 Martin Road at Central Elementary. Cross up North Number 30th Street and North 34th Place. Waterfall alarm activation, cascade clear, 2148.
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1: Go ahead.
0: I think I see the subject mentioned running southbound on North 30th. I'll try and make contact.
1: Copy, 2151.
2: X-ray 44 Cascade, I'll be clear, and I can cover 46.
1: 2151.
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1: 2151.
4: 125.
0: 125.
4: 125 is off scene, one story. Large elementary school, alarm sounding, nothing visible from the exterior. We'll be out investigating. I'll have Centennial Command.
2: Copy, arrived to a large one-story elementary school. Alarm is sounding, nothing visible from the exterior. Be out investigating, establishing Centennial Elementary, 2152.

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0: I'll be out with them. 3020 Pine Creek.
1: 2153.
2: Centennial Command, Battalion 1.
0: Go ahead.
2: I'm going to drive around the building and see if I can see anything.

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1: Henry Pratt.
0: I'll be clear of the ER and route the office on paper, so assigned to the call.
1: 21
2: for the paper. X-ray 46, Kefkin.
1: 46.
2: He was not involved. He's just out on a run. And I'll be clear of that contact.
1: 21-54.
3: 11, Cascada, be at the school.
1: 21-54.

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1: Go ahead.
0: 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We're not seeing anything yet.
1: Copy, 2155.

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0: 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I'll start checking cameras.
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0: you have a master lock keys on your Knox? The shutoff valve for the riser is half off.
1: 4611.
2: Receive valve, you can see it.
1: I'm not seeing anything.
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0: Yeah, I just made contact with Law again out back, who's in another drive around the building. They're not seeing anything flowing out back.
1: 3-2.

Henry 5 Cascade. 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I'll see her. Go ahead, you do it.

0: Cascade from command.
1: Command, go ahead.
0: Were you able to get a hold of the call out?
1: Before you contact the alarm company today, we're going to be attempting that after dispatch.
0: 32.
1: 2234.
2: Cascade Henry 29 FF.
3: Go ahead.
2: Logged in 63 South Burlington Boulevard. Suspect has walked out, seen walking left from the exit. Black man, blue hoodie, carrying women's purses. 22-04.
1: Henry 18, Cascade.
2: Henry 18.
1: You can reassign that theft to me, and 29 will do the noise complaint that reopened.
2: 22-04.

0: there is the name and number of a call out listed in the NBC notes as well.
1: That's affirmative. If you have them, respond out here if you can get a hold of them.
0: Mauricio, still on line with, still on from DC. They've made contact already.

0: Imperial Command from Cascade.
1: Go ahead.
0: The alarm company advised that they are still attempting call out. They haven't been able to. Pojita.
2: Verbal 125.
1: Go ahead.
2: Yeah, I did sweep of all the classrooms all the way down here to the east, and nothing looks like it slowed.
1: Clear.

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1: Correction. Cascade from
0: 10F.
2: Command, go ahead.
1: Can you add 129 to this call and advise them to bring squeezies?
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0: 129, additional manpower requested for water flow alarm at Centennial Elementary. 3100 Martin Road, Med 129, additional manpower requested for Centennial Elementary at 3100 Martin Road. Cross of North Number 30th Street, North 34th Street, 125 requesting additional manpower with Squeegee's Cascade Clear, 2214. X-ray, 4-4 Cascade, driver.
1: 4-4.
0: Last of James, first of William. No middle that we're aware of. 8-4 of 81.
1: 22-50.

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1: Go ahead.
0: He is in CAD, he's DOC active, RSO and alerts, knife on person, mentally or physically disabled, convicted felon, officer safety, two-person detail, assaulted towards police, but on officers, alcohol user, 220.
1: 3C4 status 4.
0: 3C2260.

0: 129 affirm command. Just confirming you're grabbing squeegees from station 2.
1: 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We're grabbing squeegees.

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0: Reference the citizen assist. You can clear that. Security is going to help the male figure out a plan. And I'll be clear of the removal.
1: 22, 24.

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1: 38.
2: He's been dropped off. You can clear the call.
1: 2225.

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0: Just spoke to the alarm company again. They confirmed they were not able to reach a call out. I did get the name of a key holder on their list and place it in the NBC number.

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1: For side of things, do you have any phone numbers for any representatives of the Mount Vernon School District?
0: Step back.

0: Verteilung. 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
1: Individual, I tried calling him as well. I got no answer. On our inspection side of things, I have a name, but I don't have any phone numbers attached.
0: Received. I do show three here on the name screens. I'm not sure how accurate it is. They're up to date.
1: It's a Chris Johnson.
0: That's negative. None of these are that name. One's for a custodian, one's not listed of what their title is, and one's the possible principal.
1: Please.
0: Receive 2254.

0: 9-1. Can one of you come to the front door and let me back in?
1: Affirm.
0: Battalion 1 from Cascade. Go ahead. Those names and numbers are in the MGC notes now. Receive, thank you.
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0: Cascada 346 SF. At Hagen, 2601 East Division Street, report of a subject that ran out with baskets filled of baby formula, unknown if they left on foot or in a vehicle.
1: 46.
0: 25.

0: traffic. X-ray 46, RP is now advising left westbound on foot on Division. 20 to 30 year old white male with a black cloth mask and black clothing was carrying two hand baskets filled with formula.
1: 46.
2: Got a copy of that.
0: Thank you.

0: Cascade from Centennial Command.
1: Centennial Command, go ahead.
0: Have the alarm system worked on tomorrow. Issue is complete and command terminated.
1: Roger 2334.

0: Street, verbal between the RP and their brother. There's a history of assault, but no order in place. 4-4, go again.
1: Adam, bye.

0: Cascade responding units. Adam Bizencad, he's got an unconfirmed MRI out of your office for criminal trespass, multiple orders on file, alerts for RSO convicted felon.
1: Appreciate it. Can we confirm that warrant?
0: Mount Vernon 44. Confirmed and Mary for criminal trespass second on last of by first of Adam, middle J Jacob, 521 of 90, white male, 6'2", 172, black over brown.
1: Appreciate it.

0: And Cascade responding units to the domestic. RP's gone to her room to separate. It sounds like the law enforcement is also on site. She's asked to stay on the line until law enforcement arrives, and they've both been added. There's orders, but not with each other. Cascade entry 29, removal.
1: Go ahead.
0: At Chevron Food Mart, 1336 South Burlington Boulevard. Subject on site, verbal with an employee in the background. First of Adam, unknown last. They're requesting trespass, and there's a history of being combative with employees.
1: Received.
2: Henry 18, Cascade to back.
0: Thank you.

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1: Go ahead.
0: Are you able to see if he is still POC active?
1: I have a return that says he's DOC supervised.
0: Receive. Is that off command still or is it out of gadget?
1: I will check and advise, and in the meantime it sounds like parties are verbal again.
0: Receive.

0: Henry 29 Cascade, both units arrived.
1: Received, break X-ray 44.
2: Good.
1: I sent 44. I sent it to you. I do see a couple mentions of 916 South 11th and Mount Vernon in it, but I've never interpreted one of these before.
2: Received, thank you.
1: If there was a Henry unit of traffic, go ahead.
2: Henry 18, we're out with Adam Eckert.
1: I copy.

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1: Copy 919 responding. This will be for a metabolic activation, no contact on site. Correction, the alarm company did finally make contact, advised the patient is having some abdominal pain. The address was updated as well. We did have previous call history at 19064 Sulphur Springs Road. The alarm company arrived for the original address of 19074.
2: Go ahead.
3: And CAD alerts for 220 drug user Sharps RSO.
2: I copy, thank you.
1: Address that we have for the previous history.

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0: Angel Kelly.
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0: Angels and Cad with her, an alias to Angelica Danielle Kelly, 31-year-old white female. She has an unconfirmed death, Frank, out of Idaho, probation violation for amphetamine possession. It is extraditable.
1: Christy, can we just confirm for now?
0: Reese, 2348.

0: Casket X-ray 11, advising, I'm pending. The traffic in Fort started at 536 and Avon Allen. It's eastbound, passing Mexico Cafe, and has now passed over the West Side Bridge, driving on the wrong side of the roadway.
1: I'll divert to that.
0: 2350.

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1: I'm on my air phone now. She's put the phone down and then laying down the door she came up.
2: Suspect vehicle's a silver Chevy sedan.
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2: 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The suspect vehicle stopped there and RP continued on the claim.

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1: 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I'm in the area. I don't see it at the Shell station. It might have gone back westbound. If it's in the Vice County, I'll just continue checking the area.
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0: Tasker X-ray 44. Angel is a second S rank out of Idaho as well. That's non-X-ray rideable. Just updating you that I sent out urgent hit confirmation to Idaho State Police to see if they would confirm X-ray on their warrant on Angel. They are supposed to reply within about 10 minutes. So I'll advise as soon as we hear back.
1: 2356.

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0: Idaho State Police have responded, advised the warrant is confirmed, and they will extradite on Angel Kelly.
1: Appreciate you, you send a DOL to myself and 38.

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0: 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Be on the revetment south side of the bridge.

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0: Steve.
1: 03. Cascade, Henry 5, is that the
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1: 03.

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1: Good.
0: I'm a grade 2013 Honda Accord, current to Giovanni De Leon out of Burlington, and on a purple 2014 Volkswagen Passat.
1: Good.
0: Current to a Courtney Kurowatcha out of Mill Creek.
1: Where is it?
0: Doesn't it?

Cascade X-ray 1100 rising and pending. Circle K, subject called wanting to go to the hospital and then said people are chasing him and he's just trying to get away from the people. Storm plate confirms no one is actively chasing him, and this appears to be the subject X-ray 38 transported from SCH to 7-Eleven on the removal earlier.

0: 11, can I get the out?
1: 014. And casket 11, X-ray 11, clear for traffic on that subject.
0: Go ahead.
1: Just multiple officer safety alert, two person details, all the towards police, no to spit on officers, alcohol user 220.
0: Where's him?
1: 014.

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1: Go ahead.
0: This call can end. I'll be out with 11.

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at 12-8-1329, Battalion 13, Charlie response on TAC 6 at Swinomish Casino, 12885 Casino Drive. Met 12-8-1329, Battalion 13, Charlie response on TAC 6 at Swinomish Casino, 12885 Casino Drive. Cross over Swinomish Flats Road and South Marches Point Road. Patient will be inside the casino in front of the cash cage for a patient that is not completely conscious and vomiting. Cascade clear, 0118.

0: Henry 5 Cascade. Reference call 18. If the deputy can give me a call, I think we have PC on the mail for a number of crimes to include some felonies.
1: I copy 131.

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0: 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Myself and 38 are going to be en route to Lions Park, reference call 18.
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1: Go ahead.
0: Did they have a description of the male or anything for their call?
1: Negative. He was super HPD and not very cooperative on the phone. We also just thought it was a custodial phone detail, so the call picker didn't get that before disconnecting.
0: 3-C, we're coming in the area.
1: Read.

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Passed that guy on the over, under the overpass of I-5, that kind of looked familiar.

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1: Go ahead.
0: I'm looking at the Rapid SOS website. I can try to send you guys what I'm looking at, but it appears at multiple pings he was moving southbound, starting at Lyons Park and ending South First and Pine area. The last updated location was 124.
1: Received.
0: 142.

8-18-19 Alpha response on TAC 3 at Motel 6, 866 South Burlington Boulevard. 8-18-19 Alpha response, TAC 3 at Motel 6, 866 South Burlington Boulevard. Room 101, cross of Cedar Street and Eastern Avenue. Patient requesting to go to the hospital for UTI. Cascade clear, 0150.

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1: Right.
0: I kept you guys on the search warrant now, but the male you guys are looking for is back on 911 and he's out in the county again at Sarah.
1: Receive.
0: 158.

Med 129, 125, Alpha Response, TAC 3 at 1206 North Number 18th Street. Med 129, 125, Alpha Response on TAC 3 at 1206 North Number 18th Street. 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
1: Henry 5.
0: County has that mail in custody at the Bennett Lane address.
1: Received. Can you ask the deputy that has him to give me a call on my duty cell?
0: Received.

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1: Go ahead.
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1: Go ahead.
0: The phone number Diego called dispatch from is the phone number listed for the victim, so he does still have her phone. We'll need to secure.
1: Copy.

19 and Alpha response, respond on Tech 3 at 866 South Burlington Boulevard. ADP 19 and Alpha response, respond on Tech 3 at 866 South Burlington Boulevard, number 101. Cross streets are Cedar Street and Eastern Avenue for a female that's having severe urinary pain and would like to be transported. Test it clear at 236.

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1: Henry 5, Cascade.
0: Henry 5.
1: Can you run 18's in custody for a CPL and advise on the status?
0: Copy 239.

0: Tasker, Henry 18.
1: Go ahead.
0: No record of a CPL for Diego Castro Perales.
1: Copy, no CPL. Thank you.
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0: 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If you could advise them, we're coming.
1: 241.
0: And starting mileage, 08.0.
1: Received. Just confirming so I can relate to the jail. Is there DV or some type of mandatory charge?
0: Affirmative, it's DV.
1: Received.
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0: 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Any mileage? 16.5.
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0: Just for info, they had an alarm there about 2 days ago around 4 a.m. and it was a delivery truck.
1: 36.
0: 3 o'clock.

Med 119 111 Battalion 1, Echo Response TAC 3 at 814 West Lincoln Street. Med 119 111 Battalion 1, Echo Response TAC 3 at 814 West Lincoln Street. Cross at North Barker Street, North Wall Street. For patient having difficulty breathing, Cascade clear 0305.

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0: would take the welfare check. Denny's 100 East College Way, same subject from the earlier couple calls. William James is coming in and out of the business. Feels like people are following him. Resting along, no trespass.
1: 4-6.
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1: District 3, these are now cancellation tones for I-5. District 3, cancellation tones for I-5. Vehicle is overheated, driver has been checked on, there's no issue. You can stand down. Cascade clear 0504.
2: 3-2-5-0-4.

Battalion 3, possible vehicle fire, TAC 3, the area of 0534 and I-5. 311, 321, Battalion 3, possible vehicle fire, TAC 3, in the area of 0534 and I-5. In the northbound lanes, or a vehicle that's smoking, no flames seen, Cascade clear, 0532.

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0: 3 at Whisper Willows Apartments, 2311 East Division Street. Med 139, Echo Response TAC 3 at Whisper Willows Apartments, 2311 East Division Street.
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0: Patient difficulty breathing, Cascade clear 0527.
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0: Got a return on Vicente Martinez Ruiz. He's not license eligible. Palmer Road, Burlington.
1: 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Status 4 issuing.
0: 527.

Med 119, 317, 327, Battalion 3, Charlie, response, TAC 3 at 19885 East Johnson Road. Med 119, 317, 327, Battalion 3, Charlie, response on TAC 3, 19885 East Johnson Road, cross of Berkland Road, for a patient with confusion, needing evaluation, casket clear, 0528.

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1: Received, 0529. One 39 from Cascade, are they aware? Received, 0529. One 31, this will be Delta Response Tac 3, the Whispering Willows Apartments, 2311 East Division Street. 131, Delta Response Tac 3 is Whispering Willows Apartments, 2311 East Division Street. Apartment number 105, cross of South 24th Street and south of Venture Road for patient having seizure, Cascade Clear 0530.

10-3 Vietnam. No difficulty breathing. No. 19. 3, okay. 0532.

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0: He has two out-of-county misdemeanors, one for suspended third out of Island County, one for theft third out of Marysville, alert for 220, convicted felon.
1: I copy.
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18-19, Battalion 14, 1421, 1411, 6, 12, respond tech 3 to a Bravo Motor Vehicle accident at 1454 Lake Samish Road. 18-19, Battalion 14, 6, 12, 1421, 1411, respond tech 3, Bravo Motor Vehicle accident at 1454 Lake Samish Road at the Elder Shell, cross off Patrick Lane and at 54 Vehicle versus building. We have a single report of a single occupant in a green Chevy van, casket clear, 655.

we have a second-hand report of a single occupant in a green Chevy van that collided with the building. Unknown injuries.

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1: 659.

0: The vehicle versus the outer shell, minor. We're going to be getting out for investigation. This will be Shell Command.
1: Copy, Fortune 11 with a single vehicle collided with the outer shell. Has minor damage, investigating, and has Shell Command at 702.

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1: I copy. 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Cancel coming unit. Break 6. 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
0: Shell command.
1: Responding deputy is en route. Looks like they're coming from Cook Road at I-5. Seven oh four.

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0: 100 East College Way at Denny's, requesting removal of subjects loitering, walking in and out of the restaurant. The white male, about 25 years old, wearing pajamas, and a black male in his 40s wearing shorts on the west side of the building currently.
1: 43.
0: 721.
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1: Go ahead.
0: RP believes they are HVD Luxa or 220 and requesting trespass.
1: 43.
0: 722.

Med 119, 111, respond tag 3 to a Charlie seizure at South Adventure Road and Fowler Street. Med 119, 111, respond tag 3, Charlie seizure at Adventure Road and Fowler Street for a patient in a gray Volkswagen who pulled over and 727 had a seizure, not a nothing, but a cascade clear, 727.

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0: Received. Do you have enough to run?
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0: 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Drivers is clear and current.
1: 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Being cleared.
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119, Charlie response, 16, Med 3, 300 South 18th Street, room 313, Med 1. Med 119, Charlie response, 16, Med 3, 300 South 18th Street, 313, Med 1. Crossing trees, Montgomery, in position. Jesse, clear.

0: Tuscan Henry, 19 in the 1. 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T-Mobile, 1829 Marketplace Drive, Audible Berg, for Zone 3, back door.
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Head 139, 131, Alpha response trauma tech 3, 1410, Mallard View Drive, number 1. Cross street is Shelley Hill Road, Jesse Clear 820.

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0: 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His phone number is in the call.
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0: 827.

411, respond tech 3 to a wires issue at South Scatcherd Highway, mile post 2. 411, respond tech 3, wires issue, South Scatcherd Highway, mile post 2, crossing down on Dogie Creek Road for a tree and power lines down across the road north near Sparking Cascade Clear 834.

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Go ahead. Charles Frank Jane, 2175, will be behind Columbia Bank.

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1: Last of Zinda, Zebrida, Nora, David, Adam, first of Sydney, two wise. Middle A, Allison, date of birth 05-02-1990.
0: Reese, that'll be one of the ROs, clear current.
1: Thank you.

0: Do we have any update from any callers on the size of the tree, or if it's blocking both lanes, or only one lane at this moment?
1: Please stand by, I'm on a 911.

5512, respond TAC 8 to a Bravo Fault, 1462, State Route 20. 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Kilometer 310, cross Dentalin, hold Camp Road, 84-year-old female, had a fall while walking with a head laceration, Caskey Clearway 42.

0: Fire from Cascade. We had only a single caller on this. They did not mention the size of the tree. It sounds like the tree and the power lines are blocking the westbound lanes. PSC has been notified and Public Works has been notified.
1: Clearly copies, thank you.
0: 843.

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0: Can I get a KSAR for abandoned vehicle? The 900 block of South 22nd Court.
1: 846.

0: Henry 27 Cascade, registration.
1: Go ahead.
0: Charles Victor Young, 9006. And if you can run the RO.
1: Briefing, checking advice.

0: Cascade, Burlington 27.
1: 27.
0: 412. RO Gary Shelby returning with a no bail felony, firearm
1: one.
0: Possession, unlawful. Drivers is clear and current, Burlington.
1: I receive. I'll be stopping that vehicle. Northbound 5 at Chuckanut.
0: So they were 840 drive round to navigate.
1: And 276.
0: Should be on scene with.
1: Confirm the warrant.
0: Check and advise.
1: Work. Nice feedback from Sharon and Spruce.
0: 850.

0: Tone to District 16. I'm the only responder with Clear Lake, so they can assist me with blocking the other side of the tree.
1: Cascade Burlington 27.
0: Go ahead.
1: Felony is confirmed on Gary Deonta Shelby, 819-85, black male, 6 foot, 200, black over brown.
0: 32.
1: 850. T11, respond, text 3 to a wire, issue south, scheduled highway milepost 2. 1611, respond, text 3 to a wire, issue south, scheduled highway milepost 2 for a tree down across wires that is blocking both lanes. Cascade Barrier 851.

0: Henry 27 to Henry 19. Where is status 4? You can disregard.
1: 19, copy.
2: On scene, mile marker, like
3: half,
2: South Gadsden Highway. There's a tree on the wires, blocking both.
3: Gadsden, Burlington unit, physical fight at 1150 South Skagit Street, Skagit River Park, on the dike.
1: Henry 19, Cascade, I'll be in route, but I have to go up to the Cook Road.
3: Copy, it's a report of two males pushing and punching each other. They're in the tree line, associated to a gray Honda two-door, unknown license.
1: 19, copy.
3: 854.

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1: Henry 2-1.
0: I am in service and I'll be en route to the site.
1: 854.
0: Henry 2-7, Cascade.
1: Henry 2-7.
0: If you can start me a case for a warrant also.
1: Go ahead.
0: Gary was released due to the priority call, and I'll be en route to the fight.
1: 855.
2: 7 and route to Hall.
1: Received, 855. Cascade Henry 19.
0: 19.
1: They are no longer physical. Our device possible HBE. There's alcohol containers outside the vehicle. Unknown Vuxa. One's in a black hoodie. Unknown description on the other.
0: 19.
1: 856.

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1: 7.
0: Henry 19, Henry 2-1, I'm just passing Avon.

0: Henry 27, Henry 21. I'm old 99, getting onto the boulevard. Henry 21, Cascade, are you still online with the RP?
1: Negative.

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1: Copy.

0: 58 arriving, Henry 19, Henry 21. 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
1: Negative. I'm out with two witnesses that said they were just messing around, but they weren't physically fighting.
0: 19, I copy. Henry 19, Henry 27. 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

0: Hammer 2 and Hammer 19. 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Could you contact the occupant of that vehicle and see if they saw anything?
1: Affirmative.

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0: We're getting another call for a subject matching the description of the subject in your call, 609 South 1st Street, for a male yelling at passerbys knocking on car windows.
1: Thank you.
0: 901.
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1: 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I'm headed to cover
2: 4-2. Copy 6-7 en route. You'll be responding with 412 for a tree that was blocking both lanes.
0: 4-3, I can handle it if you want.

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0: 905.

0: Henry 21 Cascade. Run one by name number.
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0: 339-016, and myself and Henry 27 will be out at that address.
1: 912.

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1: 2-1.
0: He's returning with a no bail felony for voyeurism out of the sheriff's office. He has orders on file, alert for RSO.
1: 3, can you check with the jail?
0: Check and advise.

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1: 2-1.
0: Yeah, we'll accept.
1: Right.
0: 9:15. Henry 55, Cascade of Sound Property, please. 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
0: These are training DOC supervised, drivers not licensed, eligible, alerts knife on person, convicted felon, officer safety, two-person detail, assaults police, spit, alcohol user, 220.
1: Very good. He's walking away. I'll be clear.
0: Received in. Can I dupe the other call into this one?
1: Confirm.
0: 917.

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0: Adam 945, 2412, and we're going across the bridge into Burlington. I'll stop it over probably at the 06 parking lot.
1: 919.

0: 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They're going to be assisting me with traffic control.
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Met 12, 11, 17, 11, 24, respond tank 6, Alpha 6 Prison 15211 Gibraltar Road. Met 12, 11, 17, 11, 24, respond tank 6, Alpha 6 Prison 15211 Gibraltar Road, crossing in Street Doris Street, Casket Clear 920.

0: Med 14, respond tech 6 to a Bravo signal at Commercial Avenue 38th Street. Med 14, respond tech 6, Bravo signal at Commercial Avenue 38th Street to south the intersection. The subject laying on the sidewalk while being advised. Cast is clear, 921.
1: 2911.
0: Go ahead.
1: We'll be handling the Bravo sick unknown in place of Med 14. We'll advise if we need a med unit.
0: Received.
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12 Battalion 6, respond tech 3, Delta Bleeding, 1990 through Lee Garden Road, heading to 19-6, 12 Battalion 6, respond tech 3, Delta Bleeding, 19-93, Lee Garden Road, cross of Peacock Lane, 10-3, 933.

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0: Received 934. Street, Medical 129, 125, respond pack 3, Alpha Mall 1400 North 30th Street, Unit 1438, Cross Mall Place and College Way, 87-year-old male, so several falls over the last several days, and today has been on the ground for 3 hours. Cascade clear 935.

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Met 7-10-11, 1027, respond pack 8, Delta Difficulty Breathing, 46569 Baker Lip Road. Cross of Baker Drive and Cedar Grove Avenue for a 70-year-old female experiencing low blood pressure, cascade clear 944.

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0: 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We're just about done clearing the road. You can let your traffic go. 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
0: 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You can start letting your traffic go. We'll be getting off the road here in a little bit.
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1: 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I'll be en route to the DOC office to contact this individual.
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It is 19, Miss Contact 3. I will call 400 Gilkey Road, apartment 224, cross of Nestor Gold Spruce Street. 88-year-old female had a fall and is experiencing hip pain, cascade clear 958.

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0: Red 12, Battalion 29, 11, 21, 11, 12, 11, 24, 11, 17, with Montauk 6, 2 Delta Motor Vehicle Accident, Sierra 20 and Miller Road. 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Cascade clear, 1031.
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3: Med 12 is going to be on scene of one vehicle versus semi walking both south and northbound lanes. 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
0: 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One patient in a vehicle needs extrication. Life flight on standby. Miller Road Command at 1032. 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
0: We have 2921 en route. And do we need 11 or Med 14?
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1: 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I'll have an engine company in short route shortly after that. That 17 should be coming on the air shortly also.
0: Breezy.
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0: 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I'll be on.
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3: 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Any mileage when ready?
0: 14 the intersection now. We're coming into oncoming traffic. You can make sure traffic stops.
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2: 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Cross the Berry for a 95-year-old male with unilateral swelling in his left hand and right leg. Cascade clear, 1037.
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2: Breezy. Go ahead.
3: Time arrived on scene. I'll have Miller Road Command be advised we do have Highway 20 blocked at Gibraltar Miller intersection.
2: I copy. Also, I advise Life Flight that you will be the ground contact on AirTAC.
3: Received. Where is Life Flight coming out of?
2: I did not gather that, but they are 17 minutes out.
3: Received.
2: 1038.
1: Command 1101.
3: Go ahead.
1: Originally, your units have requested an Island Hospital landing zone. 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
3: I'm going to check on that. Stand by.
1: Copy that. I'm with 1124, just passing Campbell and Heart Lake Road.
0: Battalion 29, let's do Pedago School instead of Island Hospital for airlift.
3: Received. Cascade from Miller Command.
2: Stand by for toning. Person 3502K Avenue. A White House memory care in the front lobby. 40-year-old female is experiencing dizziness. Cascade clear, 1039.
1: Establish the LZ. My rest of my units, 1117, should be there shortly also with a full extrication package.
3: Received. You're going to be what unit at Pedago School?
1: I'll have LZ command at Pedago School, and I'll switch over to air frequency when I get there.
2: 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Miller Road Command Cascade, go ahead with your traffic.
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Squad 119, Battalion 14612, 1421, 1411, is Montauk 3, Bravo Motor Vehicle Accident at Colony Road and Overpass Road. Squad 119, Battalion 14612, 1421, 1411, is Montauk 3, Bravo Motor Vehicle Accident at Colony Road and Overpass Road. For an e-bike that has crashed, the driver has serious bleeding from their head. Casket clear, 1043.

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0: Unit on TAC 3, can you go to your traffic? Cascade from Medicaid 219. 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Repeat.
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1: 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Will we clear the MVA? Attach us to the CPR. We'll put that way.
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1: Charles Sprouse.
0: Received. 1311 Battalion 13, respond to X-6 single at Indian Roads near Shrub. Battalion 13, 1311, respond to X-6 single, Indian Roads near Shrub, Cascade clear 1046.
2: 1411, go ahead.
1: 1411 has arrived on scene. We have one e-bike blocked in the middle of the road, one patient on the ground. We make patient contact. I'll be assuming Colony Road Command.
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1: Go ahead.
0: We only want to add a 22-year-old white male with a Cedro Woolley address. Driver's clear and
3: current. 539 has arrived. We are performing CPR on the patient.
1: Should be the one. We'll be off on that. Yeah, that is 4.
0: 539, I copied you arrive. Go again with the rest of your traffic. 46.
3: CPR in progress. Patient has a pulse. We're reviewing it right now.
0: Copy. CPR in progress. 1046.
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Y-39 is on the scene. They advise that it will be CPAR permanent. 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
1: Med 129 responding 3 to a Charlie Chest in at 208 Hospital Parkway.
0: The RP is the respondent in an order with a female driver who is clear and current asymptomatic.
1: 14th Street for a 46-year-old female experiencing chest pain and abnormal breathing.
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1: 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Go ahead. Landing zone established, waiting on helicopter, any patient update?
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3: 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I'll be clear.
1: 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The access to the landing zone will be about 10 around on the south end of Pedagogy School.
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1: We have a 69 male with pretty good lacerations to the head. He is taking aspirin as a blood thinner. All his vitals are within normal range.
2: Receipt. We are about 5 minutes out.
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1: 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Bunny's en route.
0: 10-4-2. Copy 39, 20 and 4-2. It's going to be just zone 998, general panic.
1: Landing pad.
2: 10-15. Med 12, swing around, go to the south.
0: Cascade all mountains.
2: South, that's where your medic crews meet you, and there's a south fault mount.
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0: Med 12 transported the patient to the LZ for their flight. We have crews remaining on scene to deal with diesel on the highway from the semi-truck.

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0: He was dropped off at 811 South LaVenture. I'll be clear, and I'll head to the disorderly. Go details when you can.
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0: Boston Casket X-ray 39. I'll be for a male in a green Honda SUV that's yelling profanities. Seems to be by himself. RB, couldn't see license plate, and the subject's blackmail.
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2: 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I'm in the area of the disorderly. Can you go with the car?
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0: 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I'll be out 20.
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0: Roadway's clear. You can clear the call.
1: 11-12.

Respondent 3 to a citizen assist at 977 Chestnut Loop, 131, respond tank 3, citizen assist at 957 Chestnut Loop, cross the Montreway and Hickory Place for a smoke alarm repeatedly going off in the middle of the night, out of reach on the vaulted ceiling, cascade clear, 1114.

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1: 1101.
0: Can you contact the county sheriff, see if they have their animal control unit available? We have one dog from the patient transported by air that needs to be taken into custody. 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This is actually in their district.
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1: Go ahead.
0: Was the Union Animal Control Unit able to respond, or have you contacted them yet?
1: Standby, County Dispatch has been busy.
0: Roger it.

2911, respond tech 6, invest at 3807 Copper Pond. 2911, respond tech 6, invest 3807 Copper Pond. 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
0: Can you notify ICOM and let them know to all the Whidbey ambulances that Highway 20 is blocked at Miller Road at Sharp's Corner? If they need to do any priority transports, they'll need to factor that in.
1: 3-2, 11-29.

0: try to bring the dog in since he is on scene.
1: Henry 27 Cascade. I was
2: 1102 copies. I made face to face with SCSO.
0: Thank you, Henry 27.
1: David 24763 John. McDonald's off Nevis.
0: 11:30.

0: Cascade Henry 27, I have readback available.
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1: 1133. Casket Henry 55, information detail.
2: 55, I'll look it up.
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0: 2911's in the area with nothing seen. We'll be out making contact with the RPA attempting to locate. This is Copper Fox, ma'am.
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0: Station 11 is contact 3 to a single at 41 South Burlington Boulevard. Station 11 is contact 3, single 41 South Burlington Boulevard, front of New Mexico. Cross of Orange Avenue and move us to Avenue for a leaking fire hydrant. Cascade clear, 1139. Go ahead.
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Bed 14, respond tech 6 to a Travis 6 person at 16-03 22nd Street. Bed 14, respond tech 6, Travis 6 person 16-03 22nd Street at Pinocchio Pool, cross of J and I Avenue for a 75-year-old male, is feeling dizzy and lightheaded. Cascade clear, 1145.

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1: 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Cascade, you have traffic from N7.
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0: 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All District 13 will be complete.
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0: Passerby reporting near Hillcrest Park on Blackburn, corner of Blackburn and 13th. Three vehicles partially blocking, non-injury. Believe they were all silver SUVs that were involved.
1: Receive.
0: Delta 25.

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0: 1114, 1124, Met 12, Charlie response, chest pain, TAC 6. At the intersection of Sierra 20 and Miller Road, 1114, 1124, Met 12, Charlie response, chest pain, TAC 6. Sierra 20, Miller Road. See a patient in a blue Ford Fusion. Cast clear, 1242.
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0: 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Plan 13, 1329, Charlie Response Chest Pain, Sierra 20 Miller Road. 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Chest Pain clear 1245.
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1: The helicopter from Brewster is currently not available. Now it's a helicopter from Hoquiam, about an hour and 15. You still want me to have them launch? Just confirming. The new chopper would be coming from Hoquiam. ETA 1 hour 15 minutes. Just confirming you still want them to launch.
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Patrol, Battalion 13, 8th Nation, respond to 62 Charlie Super at 1737 Reservation Road. Metro, Battalion 13, 8th Nation, respond to 6 Charlie Super 17337 Reservation Road, unit 103, cross Pioneer Parkway and Snoosh Road for a 54-year-old female who is shaking and unable to walk and lethargic. Cascade clear, 1304.

0: 913-819, respond to 6, Charlie Super, 17337 Reservation Road, Unit 103, cross Pioneer Parkway and Snow Shores for a 54-year-old female who is shaking and unable to walk and lethargic. Cascade clear, 1304.
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0: X-ray 410 Cascade. X-ray 410. I'll be out at the vintage department for a follow-up. Med 129, 125, respond back 3 to a Delta Looting at 1321 North 26th Street. Med 129, 125, respond back 3, Delta Looting 1321 North 26th Street at Cascade West Apartments number 330, cross Colson Avenue and College Way for a 9-month-old with a cut on their hand. We're giving bleeding control instructions now. 315, status check.
1: 4.
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Med 14-2911, respond Tech 6 to a Delta unconscious at 812 Commercial Avenue. Med 14-2911, respond Tech 6, Delta unconscious 812 Commercial Avenue at the Clipper, cross over 9th and 8th Street for a 75-year-old male who is currently not conscious with abnormal breathing, currently evaluating his breathing. Desk clear, 1314.

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0: 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Starting mileage, when ready.
1: Red 139, 131, respond tech 3, turn Alpha Abdominal Pain at 4908 Newitz Place. Red 139, 131, respond tech 3, Alpha Abdominal Pain, 4908 Newitz Place, cross of Alpine View Drive for an 80-year-old male experiencing stomach pain and lightheadedness. Cascade clear, 1332.

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Med 129, 125 respond taxi 3 to a Delta 6 person at 2529 North LaVenture Road. Med 129, 125 respond taxi 3, Delta 6 person 2529 North LaVenture Road at Welcome Home Skagit, cross Monica Drive and Hogue Road for a 44-year-old male who appears to be weak and sick with decreased alertness. Cascade clear, 1348.

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0: 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Go ahead. It is current to Arturo Martinez Lopez, future rolling. 15.
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0: I'll be at 600, County Shop Lane, follow up, reference case 5586.
1: Roger.

0: 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I'll have a name number for the RB.
1: Go ahead.
0: 551-463.
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8918 Northerners, contact 32 Bravo Motor Vehicle Accident, and that was Victoria Avenue and North Burlington Boulevard. 8918 Northerners, contact 3 Bravo Motor Vehicle Accident, Victoria Avenue and Burlington Boulevard for a two-vehicle accident that seems to be blocking traffic. 125-year-old female is pregnant at 14 weeks, involved in the accident. Cascade clear, 1454.

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1: Henry 26.
0: Can you go with the vehicle description again?
2: White Honda Element and a black truck pulling a trailer. The Honda was going to pull over into an alley just east of the boulevard.
0: Here you see, Brad.
1: Forty fifty.

2811, respond tag A to a burn at North Everett Avenue and Washington Street. 2811, respond tag A to a burn at Everett Avenue and Washington Street for a burn barrel scene, unattended at this location. Cassie clear 1455.

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0: David 250, A2K, Alto.
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129-125, respond tech 3 to a Bravo's again on 3100 North 30th Street. Red 129-125, respond tech 3, Bravo's again on 3100 North 30th Street. Highland Green Senior Apartments, unit 111, cross Greenway and Loch Ness Loop. For an 88-year-old female with a pendant activation, no contact made, casket clear, 1521.

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1: 19.
0: RP Todd has alerts for drug user, convicted felon, gun restriction. He's returning not licensed, eligible out of Anacortes.
1: 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I'll give him a phone call.
0: 1531.
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0: Two-part last cell spell. Adam, Lincoln, Edward, George, Robert, Ida, Adam, Ivan, Ruger, Union, Young, Boy, Adam, Lincoln, versus Malachi, Mary, Adam, Lincoln, Adam, Charles, Henry, Ida, middle C, Charles, 02, 26, 2004.
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0: Center 19, guess it.
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0: I contacted the DRP and advised him we will not be doing a lockout due to his license status. Keep clear.
1: 5034. Cascada 329, your driver.
0: Good.
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0: Good.
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0: A different RP calling for the same vehicle. This RP is licensed, however, he does have a flag. Hostile towards police and alerts officer safety and knife on person.
1: Yeah, we still won't lock him out or unlock his car or whatever.
0: Reese, do you want to be assigned to call him?
1: Sure, I would love to.
0: 1545.

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2: Delta response for bleeding on taxi 1519 Commercial Avenue, Bell Market, Cross Street, 16th and 17th. Cascade clear, 1555.

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0: Adam Boy Zebra, 5352, 1912, South Boulevard.

12, 1121, respond tech 6 to a single at 5982 Central Avenue. 1112, 1121, respond tech 6 to a single at 5982 Central Avenue. Cross with Dewey Beach Drive and Deception Road for a broken water line and flooding reporting party's house. Cascade clear 1615.

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0: 1101 Cascade, it sounded like it was about to flood their basement.
1: You're out to the scene.
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Med 14, respond tech 6 to an Alphatrom at 1915 13th Street. Med 14, respond tech 6, Alphatrom at 1915 13th Street at the Volunteer Park, cross of G and D Avenue. 11-year-old male is stuck in a swing. Cascade clear 1622.

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0: 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We're pulling in the Whispering Willows.
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0: Charles Victor Zebra 0516. Looks like we'll be pulling onto Peace off the boulevard.

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1: 19, is ring.
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